0: 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We speak the capital. 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
0: time? But I walk.
1: Missy man, I'm very much there.
0: So, but I
1: what's that time?
0: I'm a bravo. When you have a feel of you.
1: Oh, I'm a
0: man.
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1: Let me
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1: Many a many, oh my God.
0: What you want for? That's what you're saying. Jesus,
1: I was
0: saying, that's what you're saying. Come on.
1: Let me see.

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1: To me, you need to phone. Shed thy papa, your Timu Shenupa. 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A PC could then ya ra with topa and ya man be crawling in a tengalonia to do. And Shenupa. Shenupa, ya nominee. Shef your papa, your Timu. Can it if you're back of the papa 200? About tell you, Colan Colayuko. Let's mommy to meet Locomas if you must 90 years. And then as I say, Kakra Danka Kra 3 rooms, your hall of social commerce sports stadium. Danny Ward of Sister Boise Park. Oh, mammy, oh, would you actually bomb and cram up with no? How are you going? How are you going? Let's you to me in check. Shakasa, papa, by an ED 2 crime. Uko Kumasi, your prestige, now Koshe, Basi B, yes, for 28. They were sitting here comfortable. Yeah, that's a little bit tracker, no 2 crime. Lord Jesus, or Tanama, dear Bakosha, the so busy to look at Rebeya. As you to me in check. Can a young and anonymous diabio bear 40k, fitting Kumasi Conkrai, fitting Takradi Conkrai, fitting Krai Bata Kradi, Kokemkos. I tell you, Nenso Yan Ananum, 60 years, no Almighty Dasubudia. And at 30 years, what your Kuma, Abonia, what the son is some said, Dia, Bua, or to me, Moo. As soon as the pie, ye dear, the way is a little comfortable. Shake up, papa, and now buy your 2 crime. Full new plan out, share 20. A city said the Nipesia di demo. Now can you bear 40 cans and I'll be in your front to walk right now? Now you come, why in it? Let's bear for the new piano and another trouble for the name Sumqua. Somebody that walk out and walk right, let's own another beninache. And Napaye, a Japaye, for your uncle, pa, any boniachi, Shrobone, Bibia, one emre, Yawachain, and to Wasia, or do you woo, God's time, God's power, except the Lord. It shall come Wafwa, na, no, the blocking back off from Skimpei. Yan Ananum, somebody no crutches on beninache. And then you obesia carry a training money matter, money problem, money palaba, cash mine. 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Mina me catch out. Who was out to come as and cry? Takradi. Who for private kind of car, sorry. When they store. Well, doom. And it's a central market in a dear by the 31st December women's market. When they store. When they buy your milk penny. Now saw them. 2 million formula, 1 million for Antwaso, 500,000 for now, 10,000 at the coin, and you know, soda. And suddenly, a bump by a bedroom 10,000 or so. Nampa, when you want what ding in her two. As I have for the copper more to be numb, and how it's a blunt your car, which is sit down to Kadema, will moon in back, will got trapas in Musa or Conkrai, drive on the crowd in the cockra, or funny, especially one more year, 1 for 4 for 28 passengers now air condition buses. You can't take it to any enemy, see a third driver. Nano bako biya mi kongro mi kengro diya se mi peja mene. Praise the Lord, wobiya yeso. Another praise the light of city, but one wo wo fafa say 1, 2, 3, 4. Boga bako sorry no peja nisa. Hey, my friend, look. Now we'll be some American brofo. Look, are you a preacher? Now me say yes. Or shall me say no, I shall see a American brofo gumiso. Hey, my friend, go down. I told you. I warn you, you these preachers always should disturb the peoples. America, it doesn't do all this, motherfuck you. So bitch, me suffer, motherfuck me. Now me shock when this, and I said, you see, you bluff on my brother. Now me shenny say, and I'm saying, my brother, to Tobuasi. Now, Blutch will be a cohoyo. Now, walk with deep and pony, and I do not the Panama winner. Hallelujah. Now, do not the Panama winner. If we are sitting here, what do they say, baby, I want to know being traho? Will be a traho? And then we are Brutu, be a cohoyo, or be to once and I will call. 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Oh, shut the crab. 24 to 26 years. Let's send the power. We're ready to march for 10 years because the Bible is so. We are going to in a 2 days. Pump on them. Now the only slow that didn't fear the obetisho. So we are making it is our person we need to. We need. Or say we need to first. We need to blow. We need to die. 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Bible said, "Do not know where journey." 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

0: exalted in this place. 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The I am that I am, Ancient of Days, Lion of the tribe of Judah. There is nobody like you. Somebody, if you know that there is no one like our God, can you put your hands together and give him a shout of praise? 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And all the time. All right.
1: 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We speak the capital. 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
1: 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Psalm 103 says that, bless the Lord, O my soul, and all that is within me, bless his holy name. Bless the Lord, O my soul, and forget not all his benefits. The benefit including dying on the cross for you. 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Can you just thank God? Can you just thank God? Somebody just lift your voice. Begin to bless God in this place. The Thanksgiving service is not just the songs that we are singing.

0: before I do any other thing, let me just say this. You see, most of the time we don't even understand songs like this. Jesus is mine, blessed assurance. What a foretaste of glory divine. I'm a heir of salvation and I'm purchased of God. If some of us would have to tell you where we are coming from, then you will understand when we sing songs like this. And this is my saying, that I don't just say God is good. I'm a real product of God's goodness.
1: Hallelujah.
0: And therefore, anytime I get the opportunity to lift up thanksgiving unto Him, I don't hesitate. But listen, after all is said and done, do you know Jesus? No, just look at somebody standing next to you. Ask the person, do you know Jesus? Ask the person. I heard recently that there was a blood moon. It happened about 76 years ago and it has happened again. Read the account in the Bible. It won't be long. The Savior shall come. If you ask the guys, they will tell you this is not what we rehearsed, but I feel led to do this. That's why I'm doing it. If you're in this place, just close your eyes with me. Everybody, please close your eyes with me. With all humility, close your eyes. And just take some few seconds and search within your heart. Just search within your heart. And after searching, I want you to ask yourself a question. That if the trumpet blows tonight, am I ready? That's all you need to ask yourself. Just search. I'm just giving you that time. Search. Search.

And if after searching through your heart, you know you're not ready for him. The people are so many here, but I would still love that you just walk forward and join us here. Just walk forward. Wherever you are, just walk forward. You want to say that I want to totally surrender my life to him, wherever you come. Don't worry about the way I sound. My talking voice and my singing voice are two different things. Wherever you are, just walk forward. You want to say that tonight I want to totally surrender my life. Please, if your story is different, can you go back from here? Familia, we are still waiting for

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Maybe you came with somebody, so you are looking at somebody looking at you.

0: I'll just plead with the organizers if any of the pastors can help me do this. I can't do this with all these senior men in this house. Okay, lift your hands with me. Just lift your hands. Say, Lord Jesus, I come before you just as I am. I accept that I'm a sinner and that you came to die for me. I confess with my mouth and I believe in my heart that you are Lord. Tonight I pray that you take my heart, make it yours. From today, I will live for you, and for the rest of my life, you'll be my God. In the name of Jesus.
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Speak to him, speak to him. Speak to him, speak to him. Tonight is an encounter. I know it's a recording, but come on, lift your voice, lift your voice.

Before we sing any other song, you want to lift your voice and bless God. Somebody lift your hat. You want to give him the fruit of your lips wherever you are tonight. We don't want tonight to be just about the songs that we sing, but lift your heart, lift your voice, and bless the name of the Lord wherever you are. We bless you, Jesus. Lift your voice, let heaven hear your voice. Give him the fruit of your lips. Wherever you are, all over this place, lift your voice, somebody, and bless the name of the Lord. 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

0: You are given a revelation.
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My Bible said they were moving. In their disability, they were moving. With their crippleness, they were moving. And Bible tells me that their sound was amplified. And when the enemy said it, they begin to run away. The story today, as you have touched the heart of God, and the disability that the enemy uses against you, and the stronghold that the enemy uses against you, by the power of God, you are running.

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3: Ali, Lava, Samantani, SSA. All your bodies have been taken away. Baba is a question, and Papa. I'm sorry. See, listen, some of you walk and go home, but listen to me. Next year, you'll be coming with your own car. I am close. Can you lift your hands? Let me hear your voice.

Just lift your hands and just glorify the Lord. Just lift your hands and glorify him. Just lift your voice and glorify him for who he is, for what he stands for. It is not by your education. It is not by your tribe where you come from. It is by his grace. Just lift your voice wherever you are and just glorify him. Love him tonight. Love him as never before. Maybe you don't have any relationship with him, but tonight, in such an atmosphere, you cannot leave here without just connecting yourself to him tonight. So you can decide that, Lord, I give my life to you. I give my heart to you. I give my soul to you. I give my passion to you. I give my feelings to you. I give all that I do to you tonight. Just lift your voice and talk to him in a minute and say, Lord, I surrender my life. I surrender my will. I surrender everything. In such environment, there is no way that he can go home without giving yourself to him. So tonight, in such time like this, in such moment, say, Lord, I surrender my life. Bijami pem at the mouth. Bijama brabom at the mouth. Bijama drinking. Is there any burden that you are thinking about that you think that God cannot do? Is there anything that is killing you slowly in this life? Tonight is your night. Right time, right hour, right moment, right season. Don't let this hour pass you by. Tonight, after all this song's ministration, we did not sing about anybody. Not about any church. Not about any denomination. Not about any individual. All the songs that came is all about one man. All about one man. And that man, God has lifted his name above every name, above every title, and that name

Praise the Lord. Praise the Lord from the heavens. Praise the Lord in the heights. Praise Him, all angels. Praise Him, all you hosts. Praise Him, the sun, the moon. Praise Him, the stars in the sky. Praise Him, all the heavens of the heavens. And you waters from the heavens. Let them praise the name of the Lord. For He commanded, and we are created.

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Media Matu, Matu, Matu. 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

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Me, one more. Me, one year, one in the set. Hey, Radia, me, one more. 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Hey, Radia, me, one more. 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Hey, Radia, me, one more. Me, one year, one in the set. Hey, Radia, me, one more. 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Hey, Radia, me, one more. Me, one year, one in the set. Hey, Radia, me, one more. Me, one year, one in the set. Hey, Radia, me, one more. Me, one year, one in the set. Hey, Radia, me, one more. Me, one year, one in the set. Hey, Radia, me, one more. Me, one year, one in the set. Hey, Radia, me, one more. Me, one year, one in the set. Hey, Radia, me, one more. Me, one year, one in the set. Hey, Radia, me, one more. Me, one year, one in the set. Hey, Radia, me, one more. Me, one year, one in the set. 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

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Me and I come in the same and for time. Me and I come on that yet. Ah, she pop me and if you have a former father. Say, come in, me, give us a minute. That's what you told me one more thing. What was I waiting? I did it for time for the summer. And you're playing with me, then when I'm out. Why would see me and me not be so when I go upon I am here? When I go upon yet, Sema, and come room, you look here, Ruffin, that's what I said. And then I'll catch you ready. I said, I'll catch you up at the moment. Should not want to say, come and school. Never come and we are here, or no, I just say. So what's that, Sema, and when I'm ready, yeah.

Jesus, what did you pay now? Cause I'm not too old. Hey, Quana, Odas, Odas, Odas, we are.

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Anya Azacha Titi Ramon.

What was your wedding? What was your wedding? What was your wedding? What was your wedding? What was your wedding? What was your wedding? What was your wedding? What was your wedding? What was your wedding? What was your wedding? What was your wedding? What was your wedding? What was your wedding? What was your wedding? What was your wedding? What was your wedding? What was your wedding? What was your wedding? What was your wedding? What was your wedding? What was your wedding? What was your wedding? What was your wedding? What was your wedding? What was your wedding? What was your wedding? What was your wedding? What was your wedding? What was your wedding? What was your wedding? What was your wedding? What was your wedding? What was your wedding? What was your wedding? What was your wedding? What was your wedding? What was your wedding? What was your wedding? What was your wedding? What was your wedding? What was your wedding? What was your wedding? What was your wedding? What was your wedding? What was your wedding? What was your wedding? What was your wedding? What was your wedding? What was your wedding? What was your wedding? What was your wedding? What was your wedding? What was your wedding? What was your wedding?

Michael. Yeah, whoa.

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0: 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We speak the capital. Mene Obana.
1: I'm going to go to the house. I'm going to go to the house. I'm going to go to the house. I'm going to go to the house. I'm going to go to the house. I'm going to go to the house. I'm going to go to the house. I'm going to go to the house. I'm going to go to the house. I'm going to go to the house. I'm going to go to the house. I'm going to go to the house. I'm going to go to the house. I'm going to go to the house. I'm going to go to the house. I'm going to go to the house. I'm going to go to the house. I'm going to go to the house. I'm going to go to the house. I'm going to go to the house. I'm going to go to the house. I'm going to go to the house. I'm going to go to the house. I'm going to go to the house. I'm going to go to the house. I'm going to go to the house. I'm going to go to the house. I'm going to go to the house. I'm going to go to the house. I'm going to go to the house. I'm going to go to the house. I'm going to go to the house. I'm going to go to the house. I'm going to go to the house. I'm going to go to the house. I'm going to go to the house. I'm going to go to the house. I'm going to go to the

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0: 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We speak the capital. 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

0: Eradi Ezra Sama Nena Kasa Ugudu Nao Noi Wahimba ina usare no Wahimba ina uni watu so Wahimba ina jiri jiri Sorry, I'm here with you. I was here in the mind of the man. And I'm going to be able to call the friend of your son. And so,
1: make a booty,

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I was saying, yeah, what do you call him? I was saying, yeah, what do you call him? I was saying, yeah, what do you call him? I was saying, yeah, what do you call him? I was saying, yeah, what do you call him? I was saying, yeah, what do you call him? I was saying, yeah, what do you call him? I was saying, yeah, what do you call him? I was saying, yeah, what do you call him? I was saying, yeah, what do you call him? I was saying, yeah, what do you call him? I was saying, yeah, what do you call him? I was saying, yeah, what do you call him? I was saying, yeah, what do you call him? I was saying, yeah, what do you call him? I was saying, yeah, what do you call him? I was saying, yeah, what do you call him? I was saying, yeah, what do you call him? I was saying, yeah, what do you call him? I was saying, yeah, what do you call him? I was saying, yeah, what do you call him? I was saying, yeah, what do you call him? I was saying, yeah, what do you call him? I was saying, yeah, what do you call him? I was saying, yeah, what do you

Yes, yes, yes, yes, yes, yes, yes, yes, yes, yes, yes, yes, yes, yes, yes, yes, yes, yes, yes, yes, yes, yes, yes, yes, yes, yes, yes, yes, yes, yes, yes, yes, yes, yes, yes, yes, yes, yes, yes, yes, yes, yes, yes, yes, yes, yes, yes, yes, yes, yes, yes, yes, yes, yes, yes, yes, yes, yes, yes, yes, yes, yes, yes, yes, yes, yes, yes, yes, yes, yes, yes, yes, yes, yes, yes, yes, yes, yes, yes, yes, yes, yes, yes, yes, yes, yes, yes, yes, yes, yes, yes, yes, yes, yes, yes, yes, yes, yes, yes, yes, yes, yes, yes, yes, yes, yes, yes, yes, yes, yes, yes, yes, yes, yes, yes, yes, yes, yes, yes, yes, yes, yes, yes, yes, yes, yes

I'm going to go to the house.

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2: 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He was in the beginning with God. All things were made through Him, and without Him, nothing was made that was made.

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1: Yes, Mammy Lucy, and I want the Adim Naria, Yamia Sadia Radio, Yamia, Yamia Ba, Yamia Krum Krudimu, Sabre Kotodian in Ankofom, and after Kofi, D flat, and I have a keyboard and Naria Bray, our Yesu Christo D, Mammy Lucy Akaba. Then come to say,
2: Yankopando.
1: Yeah, the radio said to you. Yeah, yeah, so the radio, what? Not doomed in your tomb come. Not doomed in your tomb come.